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I think. I mean, the radio station exists in a magic eye painting, so who knows? We could be a schooner.

0: Z97.5, and here we go. Wait, hold on. What? I hit the wrong thing. Oh, here it is. Here, this is the right button. This is the one. The button doesn't make that noise. That was me. Here we go.
1: See, you said to call if we want to get in touch.
0: Bong or pipe?
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0: Yeah, there it is.
1: How about you?
0: 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My listeners basically hotbox the phone lines. 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

0: Z97.5, saying things with a smile is a key to success in radio. Here's a phone call. How's the dating life going?
1: I'm finding all these
0: Uh-oh. Why are you getting bad eggs? Poor dairy section?
1: You know, maybe I attract them.
0: Huh. What about you attracts jerks?
1: Because I'm a very sweet girl and, you know.
0: Sweet? Wouldn't that mean you attract ants?
1: It's always so funny because, like, all the have all the nice guys. And all the nice girls have
0: I think you just titled the song of the summer.

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Oh, right. 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So I was pointing in the direction of another radio station to imply that that's not us, but this is...

That is not. Oh, right. 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So I was pointing in the direction of another radio station to imply that that's not us, but this is.

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0: tree did you taste?
1: A birch.
0: You tasted a birch tree?
1: Yes, I did, which got me $100. This was back in the 70s, and so I kissed that piece.
0: No, you don't have to explain. I'm not a cop. Sorry. How many bourbons did you say you've had?
1: I've only had two.
0: What's the real answer?
1: Maybe about five.
0: Five bourbons?
1: Yeah.
0: Uh-huh.
1: Five total.
0: Yeah. What's the real answer?
1: Like seven or eight.
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You should have seen the look on its face.

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You should have seen the look on its face.

0: 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Yeah, people actually call this radio show. Nope, not sure why.
1: So what is the big plan for later today?
2: Headed to dinner. Apparently, it's a surprise. It's being cooked.
1: A surprise dinner? Like cooked fresh?
2: Yes.
1: Okay, because I mean, my microwave dinners are also a surprise, as in, what is that? So listen, what do you think this dinner is going to be?
2: I don't know.
1: Well, I hope it's not as bland as your participation in this conversation. No, I'm kidding. I'm jealous of your surprise dinner. That's a Cersei Lannister level of pampering, and I'm here for it.
2: I didn't mean to inspire jealousy, but...
1: So what would be your top choice for this dinner?
2: As long as it's not a vegetarian dish, I think I'll be okay.
1: What? You don't like veggies?
2: I do.

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1: Hey, Chris, this dang weather app. All I need to know is if it's going to rain at 5 o'clock. I don't need the pollen count or the darn tootin' moon phase.
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1: Well, thanks, but what am I going to complain about now?
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1: Oh, back in my day, pop was only 25 cents a bottle. 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

0: It's the Greg B. Harrell Show. A couple programs ago, we talked about how Miami is considered the worst music city. Hey, that's not me saying it. Experts studied this stuff, and they found that there's just not enough venues. Only 0.6 per capita. Yeah, 0.6. Okay, so what other cities are bad for music? Well, again, this is according to people who study this stuff. I'm not saying it. But researchers found Jacksonville and Oklahoma City are not great music cities. Why? Well, these cities have 25% fewer musicians than other major cities. Plus, concert tickets on average in both spots are 19% more expensive than other major towns. And both Oklahoma City and Jacksonville have 54% less music venues than other major music cities. What is going on? A music venue is so simple. You just need a stage and a smaller than expected bathroom.
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0: do? I'm in the security field.
1: Oh, yeah, I'm in the insecurity field. 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
0: Yeah.
1: Yeah, same. Right after I say goodnight to all the carbs I just ate. 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
0: No, I eat all throughout my shift. I carry a lunchbox right next to me full of stuff.
1: Oh, what? 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
0: Well, I already ate the sandwich. I got some taco chicken rollers and, a Starbucks coffee.
1: A sandwich, Mexican food, and coffee. Those should be the new Monopoly pieces.

0: 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Oh, and reminder, crawl anytime you want. No, you heard correctly. I did say crawl.
1: That's all right. I understand. You're at work. So am I.
0: Oh, you work these hours too?
1: I do.

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Museum opening October 3rd. 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
1: What's wrong, Ryan?
0: I missed the concert last night at Downtown Commons. 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

this Saturday to take on SEC opponent Vanderbilt with a 6 o'clock kickoff on September the 5th. 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
7: The commercial where the guy, he'd say, N.H. 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It was N.H. 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
4: N.H. 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
7: 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U.S. Nationals up and running.
8: We have to head out there. I miss it.
7: Yeah, get some earplugs.
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9: Hey, it's the Bob and Tom Show. We are live from the O'Reilly Auto Parts Studios. I am stifling a sneeze as we speak. There's Christy Lee at the news desk.
8: Well, hello.
9: And now it's gone. Now I have blue nose. There's Pat Godwin. Hey, Jeff Oskade's across the way at the sports desk. There's Ace Cosby.
10: Zoom tight.
9: Thank you. I wish.
7: Don't you hate that? You tell a bunch of people, wait a minute, I got to sneeze, and then you don't?
9: Yeah, and it's...
7: You're kind of letting them down.
9: And your whole body is just disappointed in a way. It's... I don't feel right now. I am Josh Arnold. There's Tom.
7: How about when you're driving? You know you got a big one coming. It's a tricky intersection. There are pedestrians and kids. You know, okay, I'm going to have to close my eyes for a second.
9: Yep.
7: I wonder if that's ever the last thing somebody did.
9: Was sneeze in a car.
7: No. Like one of those guys free climbing a cliff.
9: Oh, exactly. Yes.
7: You wonder if, wait a second, chew, and then, putting the and chew. It's probably happened, sadly. We were talking yesterday a lot about cars and how they've changed. And they have changed a lot.
8: Mm-hmm.
7: In many good ways. I was talking to a guy that's a emergency room physician.
8: Yeah.
7: And he was saying that there's kind of a weird thing going on. Contemporary cars are a lot safer, you know, with mm-hmm. airbags and the construction. Most cars are much, much safer than they were back in the day. So he was making the point, it's kind of harder. It's a little more difficult to get killed in a car these days.
9: Mm, thank goodness.
7: But on the other hand, with people not paying attention to what they're doing while driving because of phones, It's sort of evening out.
9: Wow.
7: Sadly, but
9: so technology helping and hindering at the same time.
7: Yeah, yeah. But we talked about a lot of the differences, and I'd forgotten about a bunch of. Christy mentioned the door locks on the car. They had that bulb on the top,
8: mm-hmm.
7: so you'd reach over and you could get a grip on it to pull them up and put them down. And Pat, did you ever do the thing where you had to take a hanger and stick it through the window and grab the top
11: Absolutely.
7: Of the lock and pull it up?
11: Oh, yeah.
7: But like I said, I remembered buying aftermarket versions of those little lock shafts that didn't have the bulb on it that was supposed to make it harder to steal your car.
8: Ooh.
7: But if you think about it, houses –

0: fertility and how it something that the ladies may do when they're fertile that they're not quite aware of. We'll talk about all those things from the O'Reilly Auto Parts Studios. 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
1: Yeah, I keep my socks on most of the time.
2: You keep your slippers right next to the door so you walk in?
0: No, I have to have shoes of some sort on at all times.
1: Oh, all right.
2: Really?
0: Yeah. Absolutely.
1: Embarrassing foot odor?
0: No. Maybe I have a high arch. I don't know.
2: Well, no wonder you don't swim. That would be hard.
0: I want to thank the Orange Insoles people for keeping my feet from aching.
2: Okay.
0: Yeah. Well, no, I'm never barefoot.
2: Never.
0: I mean.
2: In the shower?
0: I take it back. I shower shoeless.
2: Okay. Well, they do have shower shoes.
0: And, by the way, pantless.
2: Nice to know.
0: We can get access to the private areas.
1: Sure.
0: Christy, do you drive shoeless?
2: No, okay. That's not safe.
0: What do you drive?
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0: The biggest Hyundai, is that the Palisade?
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0: I wonder if they approached the people who did that song, Palisade Park, and then they listened to it once and said, pass. That's got kind of an aggressive, hostile.
3: We went to Palisade Park and we jumped off a cliff.
0: Okay, thank you. We're going to come right back with some sporting news here at the O'Reilly Auto Parts Studios. 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
4: This. 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And as far as anything early this morning, when it comes to accidents or backed up traffic, nothing to tell you about right now. Just a reminder to drive carefully. I'm Lee Irwin.
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8: Unless you want to go overseas and talk politics for...
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9: Hey, it's the Bob and Tom Show. We are live from the O'Reilly Auto Parts studios. Christy Lee is at the news desk.
10: Hi.
9: Gathering some news for us?
10: Yes.
9: All right. There's Pat
10: Godwin. I'm on it.
11: Hey, Josh.
9: He's at the music center. And at the sports desk today, it's Jeff Oskey.
12: Hello.
9: At the engineering board, it's Ace Cosby.
13: Howdy.
9: I am Josh Arnold. And Tom, we are joined by not only one of our all-time favorite comedians, but one of our favorite people.
8: Ooh. And handsome, too.
9: Oh, yes, he is.
8: Yeah. It's comedian Nick Griffin joining us in studio. Hey, Nick.
14: Great to be here.
8: Off the air, we were talking. Pat Godwin is doing a special charity benefit show, and he just sent me the poster. And it's interesting because the guy must have AI'd it, because the photograph of Pat, he looks more like you than he looks like himself. So AI does not do photographs justice. I don't know what happened, Pat, but you look like Kenny Rogers right after the plastic surgery.
11: Something's going on there, yeah.
8: Yeah, okay. And we'll talk about that, Joe. But let's get see what's going on with Nick. Oh, and are you doing okay? I mean, I got
14: yes, I'm fine.
8: Really?
14: Okay. Everything's fine. Yeah, everything's good. I'm hanging in there.
9: All right.
8: All right. Are you... yesterday on the show, I said you were coming in. Maybe we could get you fixed up with somebody. And Christy goes, oh, I Nick's seeing somebody.
10: Well, I think he was last time you were here.
14: I was, yeah.
10: Oh, okay. Sorry.
8: Yeah.
14: Well, yeah, you know, it's sad and embarrassing. I'm in my 50s. I'm not supposed to be going through a breakup. I'm supposed to be getting divorced. Having a heart attack, something grown up.
10: Yeah.
8: Oh, well, you look good. You got
14: thank
8: that
14: you.
8: Now, are you still living in New York City?
14: I am. I live in Murray Hill, which is by Grand Central.
8: And because last time you were here, you were talking about possibly moving back to Kansas City.
14: I know. I'm going back and forth. Well, you know, I have I have both parents are still alive. They're very old, and they need help. And I am considering it in the next couple of years. Yeah.
8: Would you be able to help them?
10: What does that mean?
11: Implying that you're old,
10: you
11: too, maybe.
10: So horrible.
14: That's two shots in like a minute.
11: I know, in under a minute.
9: That's how you know you're a true friend of Tom.
14: Yeah.
8: Sorry. I'm sure you'd be very useful.
10: Uh-huh.
14: Josh introduces me as a friend of the show, and then all of a sudden it just doesn't prove to be true.
9: Well, no, that's unfortunately, that's what being a friend of the show
14: that's
9: means.
14: What means.
9: Yeah.
8: Mm-hmm. May I ask, how old are your parents?
14: 88. Both of them, yeah. They're both 88.
8: Oh,
14: they've been together since they were 14.
10: Oh, my goodness.
14: I mean, they dated from when they were 14.
8: Whoa.
14: Yeah.
10: Wow.
8: They still get along.
14: Yeah, they do. I mean, you know, everyone annoys everyone, but yeah, they get along. They really do.

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10: Oh, gosh, this is me. Hey, we're the Bob and Tom Show, live, clearly, from the O'Reilly Auto Parts Studios. There's Christy Lee at the news desk.
11: Hi, Josh.
10: Pat Godwin's there.
12: Hello.
10: And there's Jeff Oskey.
13: Hello.
10: Ace Cosby's across the way.
14: Hey.
10: I am Josh Arnold. And Tom, we're joined by a really terrific guest today.
9: Comedian Nick Griffin hanging out with us. 11-time veteran of the great David Letterman Show. Nick hanging out with us. And we're going to wade through a little bit of news, perhaps. Nick may be willing to comment, perhaps something, just something of a nature that you think suits Nick's personality, a particular story that...
10: Maybe something about Zoloft.
11: Wow, you are... Just let me do my job. Established in 1991, the Ig Nobel Awards are tongue-in-cheek versions of the Nobel Prize, honoring achievements that first make people laugh, and then make you think. All exactly right. What Nick does. Makes you laugh, then makes you think.
10: Yes!
11: The physics prize was awarded to scientists who created a splash-free urinal called the Nautilus, which boasts a design that no matter the direction of the urine, it maintains a minimum angle so you always have no splash.
10: All right.
11: Researchers said that if the 56 million urinals in public restrooms in the United States were replaced with Nautilus, it would prevent nearly 265,000 gallons of urine from splashing onto the floor each day.
10: That's a number I could have done without knowing.
9: Yeah. You know what else would do that? Sitting down at a toilet would make that a lot easier.
10: Are you willing to do that?
9: Oh, of course not.
11: Well, then why?
10: The thing is, the guy still has to make it into the urinal. If you've used our men's bathroom, it's like they pee all around the toilet, but not even close to the toilet.
11: You're grown-ass men. Don't you learn to do that at five?
10: I have a feeling It's one grown-ass man. Let me ask you this. Has it been better this week or worse?
9: Wait a minute. Did you hear me at the meeting? I actually asked Eddie if we could put better lights in the men's room because that's, I think, part of the problem.
11: You can't see the toilet?
9: Well, I can, but maybe they keep the lights dim so you don't see the sheen
12: on
9: the floor.
12: It's like it's done on purpose.
10: Has it been better this week? We really need to take a look at that.
11: He was an only child, you know.
9: This, I heard an interview with a guy that developed this. We had this story about a year ago. This was actually developed by physicists and scientists. It has something to do with the angle at which the fluid is hitting the...
11: Angle of the dangle?
9: The angle. The thing is, this toilet is designed so that no matter where you are, the angle that it hits the surface of the urinal keeps it from splashing back.
11: Mm-hmm.
9: What I can't stand, if you ever go to an older building and they have those urinals that go all the way to the floor.
11: Yes.
12: Yeah, those are awesome.
11: Those are awesome.
9: No, they're not. Then you get the splash back all over your shoes.
10: I find way less splash back on those.
12: Yeah.
10: The ones that have the severe splash back are the urinals that are like for kids. The ones that are low.
11: Oh, okay.
10: But they don't go all the way to the floor. When they go all the way to the floor, not a lot of splashback.
9: You think so?
10: I know so.
12: That's what I felt.
10: Yeah.
12: I also have a theory.
9: Well, maybe you're hitting them higher than I am.
10: You probably have a more severe dangle.
11: Yeah, we all know.
10: You giant penis.
11: You huge
10: Adonis. Is that what you want to hear?
9: Well, this article doesn't say if they're going to manufacture this thing. It's called the Nautilus. Is there a picture of this thing? I didn't see one.
10: Yeah, I wonder, does it look silly?
12: I have a theory that if the urinal wasn't indoctrinated into boys, like if someone just showed up

0: And there were you telling me that they were urging the filmmaker to put an intermission in that, and he refused?
1: The theater companies, yeah. They were urging the theaters to put an intermission in.
0: Oh, okay. And they said no?
1: Yeah, I mean, because then it cuts down on how many show times they can have per day.
0: But wouldn't they sell more popcorn and stuff?
1: Potentially. Potentially.
0: Yeah. I think that'd be a pretty good trade-off.
1: Yeah, I haven't seen it yet, so I don't know if there would have been a good place for an intermission or not. But
2: I haven't either. Maybe this weekend.
0: Oh, okay. We'll see about that. What's coming up in the news, Christy?
2: Coming up, we have that Guinness that's missing. We have a car hop in trouble. That's
1: like a classic car hop?
2: Yeah. And a lady was caught pleasuring herself. And guess what state?
3: Florida?
4: State of Bliss.
2: Kansas? Florida.
1: State of Bliss, maybe. It was.
0: And in a public area.
2: Yeah.
0: Mm-hmm. Of course. Also, we have an interesting update from Mount Everest.
2: Yes.
0: Nick, how do you feel about those places you go to where they have an attendant in the bathroom?
5: Oh, I don't want that.
0: Yeah, that's extraordinarily awkward.
2: I feel bad for that person.
5: I do, too. That's a bad
2: job. That is not fun.
0: And they've got the tip jar.
3: They got everything. Where Josh is from, they have barbecue sauce.
2: Yeah, that's right.
1: They did. In one of the East St. Louis strip clubs, the bathroom attendant sold his own barbecue sauce. And it was the greatest barbecue sauce you'll ever have.
5: He had merch?
1: He did. I mean, he was always selling out of it.
0: But that's, something that probably is good in a number of ways. A, you get the great barbecue sauce, but also that takes a little bit of the awkwardness out.
1: It did. He was really,
0: it sort of gives him a reason to be there.
2: Yeah, and he's making more money.
1: That guy was awesome.
0: Is he still around?
1: I don't know. He was an older black dude, and he was super friendly and funny, and had killer barbecue sauce. And he would give you tips about the strip club. Like he was also kind of fatherly. Like, hey, man, don't blow all your money here. Like he was on your side.
0: That's great. Speaking of money, I want to talk a little bit about American Financing. 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
7: On your way in, as we head into this Labor Day weekend for a Friday, we don't have any crashes to report. Also, nothing in the way of any backed up traffic this early, except for those school zones. Some traffic there, so drive carefully. I'm Lee Irwin.
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7: Here is a look around your community. A Clarksville Police canine officer involved in the arrest of Darius Chappell has been terminated from the force. Officer Stephen Deering had been on administrative leave since the incident in June, which involved the use of a canine in the arrest of Chappell. The Clarksville City Council has approved an ordinance requiring new distance limits for smoke shops in the city. It was the first reading on the measure that would set distance limits for the shops from schools, parks, and churches. And the Hopkinsville Water Environmental Authority is proposing to increase their rates over a multi-year period. It has passed the first vote by the Hopkinsville City Council. The plan rate hike would support operations and fund infrastructure projects. For more, go to the Clarksville Now and Christian County Now app.
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1: 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We certainly appreciate you joining us. There's Christy Lee at the news desk.
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7: Here is a look around your community. A Clarksville Police canine officer involved in the arrest of Darius Chapel has been terminated from the force. Officer Stephen Deering had been on administrative leave since the incident in June, which involved the use of a canine in the arrest of Chapel. The Clarksville City Council has approved an ordinance requiring new distance limits for smoke shops in the city. It was the first reading on the measure that would set distance limits for the shops from schools, parks, and churches. And the Hopkinsville Water Environmental Authority is proposing to increase their rates over a multi-year period. It has passed the first vote by the Hopkinsville City Council. The plan rate hike would support operations and fund infrastructure projects. 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
8: 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Christy Lee's at the news desk.
5: Hello.
8: Pat Godwin is at the music desk.
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8: Jeff Oskey at the sports desk.
10: Hello, friend.
8: Ace Cosby at the controls desk.
11: Hello.
8: I'm Josh Arnold at the smart aleck desk. There's Tom at the captain desk.
6: Oh, thank you very much.
12: Joining us in the studio, comedian Nick Griffin. Nick is a veteran of television, including 11 episodes of the David Letterman Show. And Nick is on tour right now. I certainly recommend you go see him. More information.
5: It's a great stand-up comic.
12: NickGriffin.net. Yes.
5: Not a veteran.
12: He's an experienced comedian that has done several episodes of veteran. What's going on?
5: Am
12: with
5: I
12: you,
5: on
12: Chris?
5: Your last nerve?
12: No.
5: No.
12: I'm over here.
5: The gas station chain Casey's has now become the fifth largest pizza chain in the United States.
12: I'd never even heard of it.
5: According to Fortune magazine,
8: that doesn't
5: not
8: surprise
5: a surprise.
8: Most.
5: Yeah, I can drive you to one today if you'd like to go. Casey's is now approaching 3,000 stores, nearly half of which sit in towns of 5,000 people or fewer, and about two-thirds in towns under 20,000.
8: And you almost have to actively try not to be aware of Casey's.
5: Yeah, I know, right?
9: It takes your eyes closed.
8: It takes effort to not know.
10: Well, when you drive like this, it's kind of hard to see.
5: Well, and he doesn't really leave big cities either.
10: Yeah. I was going to say, any comic on the road knows Casey's.
5: Sure.
10: Because we've all played that 20,000.
5: It's also the fourth largest liquor license holder and the third largest convenience store in America. They're well known for their breakfast pizza, which they have dubbed the official pizza of noon kickoffs. That sounds great. Mm. Tom Brennan, Casey's.
12: Have you guys tried it?
8: Not the breakfast pizza, no.
13: No.
5: I haven't either. I'd love to try it.
12: Yeah, apparently, it's really good pizza.
10: Their pepperoni's great.
5: The gas station by us has pizza. Have you had it?
10: It's not great.
5: Oh, okay.
12: But I mean, the larger point here is I think that we're entering a new age of the quality of some of these gas station franchises.
5: Yeah, Tom Brennan, Casey's chief merchandising officer, says Wawa and Sheetz have legitimized eating at a gas station. I mean, if you go to a Wawa, not to compete with Casey's, but it's incredible.
12: I went in one. It was amazing.
5: Yeah.
12: And Buc-ee's.
5: Right.
12: I mean,

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6: Here is a look around your community. A Clarksville Police canine officer involved in the arrest of Darius Chappell has been terminated from the force. Officer Stephen Deering had been on administrative leave since the incident in June, which involved the use of a canine in the arrest of Chappell. The Clarksville City Council has approved an ordinance requiring new distance limits for smoke shops in the city. It was the first reading on the measure that would set distance limits for the shops from schools, parks, and churches. And the Hopkinsville Water Environmental Authority is proposing to increase their rates over a multi-year period. It has passed the first vote by the Hopkinsville City Council. The plan rate hike would support operations and fund infrastructure projects. For more, go to the Clarksville Now and Christian County Now apps.
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11: Hey, it's the Bob and Tom Show. We are live from the O'Reilly Auto Parts Studios. Thank you for joining us at this start of a terrific three-day weekend for most. There's Christy Lee at the news desk.
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11: 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And Tom, not only are we joined by one of our favorite comedians and people, but we have one of our favorite people who is also one of our favorite staff members. But something is changing a little bit. You want to tell us about it?
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Happy Friday, Clarksville. It's Kyle King. Let's get into it. Let's get through it. And let's get into our weekend. Pearl Jam now.

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Over at the Downtown Commons, you've got Noise Pollution, an AC/DC tribute band taking the stage. It's free to attend. There will also be food trucks and beverages. 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

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Bye.

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You know, when somebody at your job says, hey, can you send that before you log off? 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Become un-

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tomorrow it's game day for the Govs. Z97.5 Clarksville rocks, taking on Vandy and West End. 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

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Noise Pollution, the AC/DC tribute band is playing. 7 p.m. is when it gets started.

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0: Look at that. Earthquakes, famine, pestilence. That's all that's ever on the news. It's bad news.
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Clarksville Rocks at Z97.5. What's good? It's Kyle King. Hey, that's going to do it for me. I am out of here. The queen of all things rock and roll in Clarksville, Samantha Knight, is coming up next. Have a great 3-day weekend. Take care of yourself. Take care of each other. We'll talk Tuesday.

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3: 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Hey, it's Brian Reeves, voice of the Governors. 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

0: Your OCP Governor's on the road tomorrow taking on Vandy. We will have a game for you over on the Governor Sports Network, ESPN Clarksville. It's powered by Wyatt Johnson Mazda, Wyatt Johnson Hyundai, Jerry's Lock and Key, Contained LLC, and Todd Harvey with Byers and Harvey.
1: Rumors spreading around in that Texas town. About to check outside the game. You know what I'm talking about. Just let me know if you wanna go to that home out on the range. They got a lot of nice girls.

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Now you do what they told ya. Now you do what they told ya. Now you do what they told ya.

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Now you do what they told you. Now you do what they told you. Now you do what they told you.

to get into the nice long holiday weekend. Maybe you're going to be out on the Cumberland River. Maybe you're going to go do some fishing out at LBL. Maybe you are just going to stay home and enjoy yourself. Do you enjoy cold bevvies over the Labor Day weekend? Bummer news here. Alcohol-related cancer deaths are rising, and it's not just of the liver. It's other body parts as well. We just can't have anything anymore. Everything in moderation, though, right?

like to think of football as a fall sport, but it's like, you know, 100 bazillion degrees outside, so warm tonight for all of the Friday Night Light games. Lots of high school games tonight. I think there's like 8 of them, including the very anticipated match between Rossview and Clarksville High. You can keep up. 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

0: 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Hey, it's Brian Rees, voice of the Governors. The Governors are on the road this Saturday to take on SEC opponent Vanderbilt with a 6 o'clock kickoff on September the 5th. Whether the Governors are defending the fort or on the road, don't miss a single snap and catch every game with the Governor Sports Network on ESPN Clarksville. 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
1: 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Bye.

Clarksville isn't the only community that is experiencing a lot of growth. Oak Grove is starting to blossom as well. And the Echo Ridge subdivision is looking to put in 140 new lots. There's some flooding concerns, kind of like we have here in Clarksville as well. Just growing.

So there's a viral video going around about a Walmart employee complaining about customers who are already looking for Halloween costumes. They say it's too early for the costumes to be out. The customers say, no, damn it, I want them now. Here's my thought. You've already got Halloween candy on the shelf. What's wrong with putting the costumes out?

0: Yeah, we get it. You're lonely, and you don't know where to look for love. Forget the dating apps and get with the dogs. It's time for Rockin' Rescue with Samantha Knight on Z97.5.
1: Not dogs. I'm going to throw a wrench at you. Today it is a cat because Michaela's Mutt Motel has a hard time saying no to animals in need. And about 3 months ago, there was a big cat rescue that happened where two moms and several babies came in from a situation where they had been abandoned. While there's still some kittens available, there's also two mamas that are available as well. So today, Anya is our featured pussycat of the day. She is about a year old, so yeah, babies having babies. It's a sad thing when cats can have babies at such a young age. But she is safe, she's healthy, she's got medium length hair, beautiful colors, little white socks, and she is a snuggler. Like, this is a cat that you could pick up and put on their back like a baby, and she loves belly rubs and loves to have her face rubbed. So she is a very, very sweet girl. She's obviously litter box trained, she's well-mannered, and just wants a family that she can cozy up with and not have to worry ever again. You can check out her video now over on the Z Facebook page, and then of course follow that right on over to michaelasmuttmotel.org and fill out an application

0: and give sweet Anya a home.
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Z97.5 Clarksville rocks. I am Samantha Knight. Less than an hour to go before we get to the weekend. Maybe you got off early today, and if you did, well, not jealous at all. It's fine. I will more than make up for it when I get home, laboring over Labor Day weekend.

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You can always listen to us if you're out. Maybe you gotta go kayaking. That'd be a fun thing to do. It's gonna be super hella hot. Being on the water would be kind of fun out there on the Cumberland or the Red River. Maybe you're gonna do stuff in the yard. Got some projects, or maybe inside where the air conditioning's on. You got your phone. Open it up with the Z97.5 app, and you can stream us. We'll be there with you for Labor Day.

It has been so exciting to watch the growth of the new Christian County High School with them and, you know, Hoptown High merging together as one. And of course, you know, they get all kinds of new toys and new things, right? Including a new athletics facility that's there on the campus that will include new soccer, baseball, and softball fields, which I guess the turf is in, but they can't officially open it up for, you know, games and that kind of thing until they get restrooms and concession stands in. Because, yeah, there's nothing worse than not being able to have popcorn, peanuts, and a soda while you're watching a soccer game or a baseball game. Am I right?

0: remember a few days back when I told you that someone stole a truck full of PBR? And then they were like, hey, bring it back by this date. No questions asked. No charges will be pressed, right? 40,000 pounds of beer disappeared out of California. It was like something like 1,600 cases or something. That is a lot of PBR. Now, the CEO of Pabst Blue Ribbon has gone a step further, and he posted a TikTok video making it clear that he wants his beer back. He said, I'm sure they look cool with a garage full of PBR. That's actually not cool, though, and we want it back by the 9th of September. If you don't bring it back, we'll have no choice. We're going to offer up $20,000 for any information leading to the lost goods, which means you might have a garage full of PBR. Your buddy's going to go, I could use $20,000, and they're going to sell you out.
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The Mighty Metallica on Z97.5 Clarksville rocks. And while Metallica is gearing up for their residency at the Sphere, they're doing a handful of dates next month, and then they'll do more leading into 2027. Every single one of these shows is completely sold out. All of them. I want to know how these people have money. All of these people that have sold out these Metallica shows at the Sphere, how do you get your money? Because today was payday and my check's already gone.

0: 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Traffic gets ugly. The music gets louder. Road rage with Samantha Knight.
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it. Googly moogly, we made it. It is 5 o'clock on a Friday and Labor Day weekend. So nice extra long weekend, whatever you got going on. Let's get you home safely tonight to start with. It's going to be hot. You need cold bevies. Whether you're going out to play or got a honey-do list, make sure you keep cranking the tunes.

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it see. Now that the weekend has officially begun, if you're trying to figure out what you're going to do, there's a Dolly Parton tribute show at Joker's Comedy House tonight that kicks off around 9 o'clock. There's also downtown at sundown, Noise Pollution, which is an AC/DC tribute band. That's happening tonight as well. Get out and enjoy your town.

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3: Snakes, lizards, reptiles, generally cold-blooded animals, which means they rely on outside sources in nature, the sun, in captivity, a heat lamp to regulate their body temperature. However, there's the Argentine tegu lizard, which is partially warm-blooded, making an exception to the rule. They're warm-blooded during their reproductive season, so they can raise their body temperature. Do they get hot flashes like we do?
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0: 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They bark, and yeah, they might chew on your shoes.
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I am Samantha Knight. Hopefully you are getting home just fine. No issue. And you've got a nice long weekend to enjoy. Be safe. Just do that for me, okay? Because I want to talk to you on Tuesday.

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2: 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Do I have my? I don't even have my radio on. You hear that?
0: So, bong or pipe?
2: No, it's vodka.
0: Yeah, that would have been my next guess.
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0: Well, that means you're drinking the only thing that's more see-through than me.

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